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3: See you Tuesday morning at 6. Some more music morning, something new, another forgotten file, and yet another chance for you to be one of 20 finalists to win one of our Bonnaroo trips. 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

It's Nickelback on 99.3 The X, Tri-Cities Alternative. I'm Jay, just getting started. It's Tuesday morning, and we're going to be cloudy this morning, and then some isolated thunderstorms later on today. Today's high around 80, about a 50% chance of those thunderstorms. Scattered thunderstorms around tomorrow, too, again, right at 80. We are doing, of course, a More Music Morning on The X. Here's the head and the heart. When I wake up in the morning.

Rob on 99.3 The X. I'm Jay. Thanks for listening. Tuesday. Got those isolated thunderstorms around today. Should be around 80 this afternoon. Coming up 8:15 this morning. New music to spotlight for you with something new. A new band to play for you. The band is called Bridget Calls Me Baby. Tune is called Slumber Party. That's on the way. And then at 9:15, of course, something old and cool we don't play very often. That's when we do the Cascade Draft House Forgotten File. And right now, we're doing 3 Days Grace on the X. I've tried.

the Lumineers on 99.3 The X. I'm Jay. Watch out for some scattered thunderstorms around this afternoon for your Tuesday. About 50% chance of that happening right at 80 degrees. We've got another chance for you to be one of the 20 finalists to maybe win one of four trips to Bonnaroo we're giving away that includes a pair of four-day passes and camping to go along with that. Lineup is stacked this year. You want to be there, but you got to be a finalist, and you can do that a little bit later on this morning. Just keep listening. You'll have a chance to do that. Max has actually, I'm looking at the thing in the studio we look at to tell us when to give stuff away. He's got two of them coming up this afternoon, so two finalists later on today, but I'll have one later on this morning. Here's Jack White on the X.

It's Audio Slave on 99.3 The X. I'm Jay. Get ready. Twilight Alive back in downtown Kingsport. Things get started this coming Friday with the Ultimate Garth Brooks Tribute Band. They have got something going on every Friday night in downtown Kingsport with Twilight Alive all the way through the summer. Great thing is you just bring your seating out and enjoy. You don't need a ticket or anything. Always a good time. We'll see you down there for select events, too. Here's Young the Giant. This is Different Kind of Love on the X.

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POD on 99.3 The X. Good morning, I'm Jay. It's a little bit after 7. We're doing Tuesday after the Memorial Day weekend and more thunderstorms around. It's not like we don't need the rain, but we've got a 50% chance of those popping up this afternoon. Today's high at 80. Pretty much more of the same for us tomorrow. We'll have maybe even see a little sunshine every now and then, just those thunderstorms this time of year. It's Death Cab for Cutie. 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

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Don't forget to vote for your favorite tune for the 5 at 5 from Paramount Bristol this afternoon with Max. He does that every weekday afternoon. 5 most requested alt tunes. 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Looks like 50% chance of some thunderstorms could fire up this afternoon. We're going to be right at 80 degrees today. Hang on in just a few minutes. We are checking your traffic as things get rolling this morning. And right now, it is Matt Mason on 99.3 The X with a More Music Morning. Lover.

Postal Service on 99.3 The X. I'm Jay. Good morning. It's Tuesday. Traffic right now looks good. We've got no problems north and south on I-81, east and west I-26. All good. Routes 11 and 19, no issues. Those are all the connectors and surface streets around Kingsport, Johnson City, and Bristol also with no problems right now. Here's Lincoln Park on The X.

Nirvana on 99.3 The X, Tri-Cities Alternative. I'm Jay. We've got your chance to win one of four trips we're giving away to Bonnaroo this year. A fantastic lineup. And I'm going to give you a chance to be one of the 20 finalists coming up later on this morning. So make sure you listen to do that. If you need contest details and want to check out that lineup, head over to 99.3 The X online. Looks like some thunderstorms could fire up this afternoon. High today at 80. Pretty much more of the same on the way for us tomorrow. Here is Sublime. 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

Three Doors Down on 99.3 The X. I'm Jay. A little bit after 8. Chance of thunderstorms this afternoon, 50%. More of the same tomorrow. We're going to be at 80 for the next couple of days. Coming up in just a few minutes, I'm going to spotlight some new music for you. Maybe you haven't heard yet this morning. The new one from a new band called Bridget Calls Me Baby. You got a song called Slumber Party. I'll play that one for you in just a few minutes. And since we're doing a more music morning on The X, here's Hozier.

Good morning, Ryan. Get to spotlight some brand new music for you this morning. It's a new band called Bridget Calls Me Baby. The tune is super catchy. It's called Slumber Party. It's something new on 99.3 The X.

Dave Matthews Band on 99.3 The X. I'm Jay. Tuesday after the Memorial Day weekend. And wet again today. We've got maybe some thunderstorms firing back up this afternoon. Upper 70s, pretty close to 80 later on. Coming up later on this morning, another chance to be one of those 20 finalists to win one of those four trips to Bonnaroo we're giving away. Grab contest details online if you need the info at 99.3 The X. We're doing that later on this morning. And Imagine Dragons right now with a More Music Morning on The X.

0: 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I'm Jay. We are checking traffic one more time this morning, and we're good. No problems. I-81, I-26, Routes 11 and 19, all wide open, and surface streets in and around Bristol, Johnson City, and Kingsport, all good right now.
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Fallout Boy is on 99.3 The X. Good morning, I'm Jay. It's a little bit after 9. Cloudy this morning. Could see some thunderstorms this afternoon. Pretty good shot of those. High's going to be in the upper 70s, near 80 later on today. Coming up in just a few minutes, something old and cool we don't play very often. It's another Cascade Drafthouse Forgotten File on the way for you. And the Strokes, they're going to be at Bonnaroo this year, by the way, and we've got trips to Bonnaroo to give away. Another finalist coming up later on this morning, so listen to do that. Here's their new tune. It's the Strokes, Going Shopping, and it's on 99.3 The X with a More Music Morning.

0: Matchbox 20 on 99.3 The X. I'm Jay, doing a more music morning for you. It's Tuesday, and we're going to have some thunderstorms this afternoon firing up later on near 80 today. We may, though, catch a break from those thunderstorms tomorrow.
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0: From the Cascade Draft House on State Street in downtown Bristol. Cascade opening every afternoon at 2 with those 40 taps, making Cascade the premier draft house in the Tri-Cities. Lots of fun on the Cascade stage, too. They do some comedy stuff, open mic nights a couple of times a week. They do tap takeovers. So head to Cascade and make sure you're following them on the socials at the Cascade Draft House. Stone Temple Pilots, it's Unglued for this morning's Forgotten File on the X.

0: That's the Cascade Draft House Forgotten File. Cascade Draft House, downtown Bristol, the premier draft house in the Tri-Cities with 40 taps. And they're the stepping stone for local talent with open mic nights, tap takeovers, comedy shows, and more. Follow them on the socials. They're at the Cascade Draft House.
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Did you see the Tennessee High Viking Marching Band yesterday in Washington, D.C.? They represented Tennessee in the Memorial Day Parade down Constitution Avenue. Here's Edge Hill. 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

Foo Fighters on 99.3 The X, Tri-Cities Alternative. I'm Jay. Coming up in just a little while, your chance to be a finalist to win one of the four Bonnaroo trips we are giving away. So get set to do that. Right now, AJR is on The X.

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Papa Roach on 99.3 The X, Tri-Cities Alternative. I'm Jay. All right, here we go. Caller 9 on the X lines, 844-993 The X. You will be one of 20 finalists to win one of 4 trips we're giving away to Bonnaroo coming up next month down on the farm in Manchester. Stacked lineup this year. And you could be there, but you got to be a finalist before we give the 4 trips away. We're only going to have 20 finalists, so be one of those right now. Again, 844-993-THE-X. Call now, and good luck. And this is Pierce the Veil on the X.

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1: Benny.
0: Congratulations. You are caller 9. You're one of the 20 finalists.
1: Thank you much, sir.
0: More chances to be a finalist later on today. As a matter of fact, it looks like Max has a couple of chances coming up after 2 this afternoon. If you want to find out how you can be a finalist to win one of our 4 trips to Bonnaroo, just head to 99.3 The X online.
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Weezer on 99.3 The X. I'm Jay. I'm out. I will see you tomorrow morning at 6. We'll be doing another More Music Morning, dodging some thunderstorms this afternoon. Hang on for Chris. He's up next. He's got the Gen X lunch from noon till 1 today with that whole hour of classic alternative coming up for your lunchtime. Then Max in later on. A couple of more chances this afternoon to be a finalist for the 4 Bonnaroo trips we're giving away. We're only doing 20 finalists, so make sure you're around for Max this afternoon, too. Death Cab for Cutie. This is the new one. It's Riptides on the X.

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We are the actual little humid and warm in the Tri-Cities today with temps near 85. Yeah, and more rain expected this week. Thunderstorms, too, so look out there. Here's Picard, Helen Back on 99.3 The X.

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We are the Tri-Cities Alternative. My name is Chris. Looks like the forecast calls for thunderstorms tonight, down to 63. 82 showers likely. Showers actually all the way, mostly through the week. 99.3 The X. Maybe Friday is looking okay.

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Street Fights back at Bristol Dragway. 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
3: See you Wednesday morning at 6. Some more Music Mornings. Some new music with something new. Another forgotten file. And not to worry, another chance to be one of 20 finalists to win one of 4 Bonnaroo trips. We'll do that in the morning on The X.

for new alternative right now in color. This is called Headlights. On the X, definitely a contender to be on the countdown this afternoon with Max, the Paramount Bristol Top 5 for 5. Coming up on the way home.

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99.3 DX. Oh, top five at five today at 5 o'clock. Man, I'm telling you, I don't know if you, I'm sure you did, but the new one from Modest Mouse was doing really well. Right in, debuting at number five. So we'll see what happens. Shinedown, Symptom of Being Human on 99.3 DX.

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3: See you Wednesday morning at 6. Some more Music Mornings. Some new music with something new. Another forgotten file. And not to worry, another chance to be one of 20 finalists to win one of 4 Bonnaroo trips. We'll do that in the morning on The X.

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That's Incubus and Drive. Yeah, Bonnaroo. I'm going to get you qualified coming up after 5 o'clock. And if you're real nice, maybe let's do it two times today. We'll do that. Noah Kahan and Dial Drunk.

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with me because you look so fine that I really want to make you mine. I say you look so fine that I really want to make you mine. 4, 5, 6, come on and get your kicks. 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

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Go get some qualifiers. Yeah. Weezer, go away on the X.

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2: 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Some more music morning. Some new music with something new. Another forgotten file. And not to worry, another chance to be one of 20 finalists to win one of 4 Bonnaroo trips. We'll do that in the morning on The X.

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3: 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In at number 5. Check it out. New stuff from 21 Pilots. And it's called Drag Path on the top 5 at 5.
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21 Pilots and Drag Path in at number 5 on the top 5 at 5. Max hanging out with you. This is the latest from Modest Mouse. I'm loving it. Picking dragon's pockets. I don't know if I would do that. But we are only human. And we taste good with ketchup. In at number 4 on the top

0: 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Check it out, it's In Color, their latest, it's Headlights.
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0: Young the Giant, different kind of love. 99.3 The X, the top five at five. Hey, before we get to the number one most requested song of the night, how about this? Let's get caller 9 qualified for those Bonnaroo tickets. 844-993-THE-X, 844-993-8439. Caller 9, be 21 or over, and you are qualified. Sublime, Until the Sun Explodes, holding on to the top spot on the top five at five.
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0: You just got qualified for those Bonnaroo tickets.
1: Yay. Thank you. Appreciate it. And y'all are awesome.
0: Oh, bye. Thank you very much. Thank you very much. Jay has another shot tomorrow morning for you to get qualified. But guess what? I have another shot for you to get qualified after 6 p.m. Crazy, right? Well, that's how it's going to be. Bonnaroo could be you. 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
3: 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Some more music morning. Some new music with something new. Another forgotten file. And not to worry, another chance to be one of 20 finalists to win one of 4 Bonnaroo trips. We'll do that in the morning on The X.

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Well, it's after 6 o'clock, so stay by the radio. 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

99.3 The X. Tomorrow morning at 6 a.m., Jay has another shot for you to get qualified for Bonnaroo. I've got another shot this hour. Turnstile, look out for me on The X.

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1: 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Thank you so much.
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3: AX. See you Wednesday morning at 6. Some more music morning, some new music with something new, another forgotten file, and not to worry, another chance to be one of 20 finalists to win one of 4 Bonnaroo trips. We'll do that in the morning on the

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